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I'm looking on to the party. 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
2: 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The roast fish choices, kingfish and snapper. 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
1: 139 Woodbrook Yard has found another star. 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Roast fish, shrimp, lobster. The roast fish box with the okra, breadfruit, cassava, and purple sweet potato. It's not just a specialty. It's the reason we invited them to Woodbrook Yard. We feel like we want to crown him the roast fish champion, but that is for you to decide. We are celebrating roast fish and the fish fry from G King at 139 Woodbrook Yard. Yes.
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0: G King's the fish master, causing a scene at 139 Woodbrook Yard. 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Garo seasoning all the seafood with love. The roast fish choices, kingfish and snapper. The fish and chips, using king, karit, or whatever is the catch of the day. 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

0: chips that you are having today was probably swimming in Las Cuevas last night. 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The roast fish box with the okra, breadfruit, cassava, and purple sweet potato. 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We feel like we want to crown him the roast fish champion, but that is for you to decide. 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Yes.
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0: We're celebrating the roast fish at Woodbrook Yard. 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From Shodo to Maracas, Paria to Toku, from the sea to your box at Woodbrook Yard. 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Big up Garo, the fisherman who is turning Paramount seasonings into magic. 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And if you love heat, drizzle that with the lime pepper. That will make you ball out for your mother-in-law. I truly feel it's time to crown the new champion of roast fish, G King's the Fish Master. 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

0: Trish Master causing a scene at 139 Woodbrook Yard. 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

knew, but I disguise the truth. 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

0: G-King's the fish master causing a scene at 139 Woodbrook Yard. 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Garo seasoning all the seafood with love. The roast fish choices, kingfish and snapper. The fish and chips, using king, karit, or whatever is the catch of the day. 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G-King, the fish master, serving proper property at 139 Woodbrook Yard.
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I'm looking on to the party. I hope I find you there. The soul of R&B. 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

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And I guess that's why I cherish you so much, because you haven't changed. 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

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And

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seasoning all the seafood with love. 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

0: 139 Wood Brickyard has found another star. 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Roast fish, shrimp, lobster. The roast fish box with the okra, breadfruit, cassava, and purple sweet potato. It's not just a specialty. It's the reason we invited them to Woodbrook Yard. We feel like we want to crown him the roast fish champion, but that is for you to decide. We are celebrating roast fish and the fish fry from G King at 139 Woodbrook Yard. Yes.
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I go take you to my city, city. 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

0: Another street vendor is on the rise at Woodbrook Yard. 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

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The roast fish box with the okra, breadfruit, cassava, and purple sweet potato. It's not just a specialty. It's the reason we invited them to Woodbrook Yard. We feel like we want to crown him the roast fish champion, but that is for you to decide. We are celebrating roast fish and the fish fry from G King at 139 Woodbrook Yard. Yes.

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0: G-King's the fish master, causing a scene at 139 Woodbrook Yard. 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The roast fish choices, kingfish and snapper. 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
6: Good morning and welcome to it. It is time for you to get on the move Monday without the blues. I'm Michelle Borrell in your company till 9.
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morning once again to you now joining us. Welcome to it. You know, that feel-good energy, trust me, start your mornings off by doing what I call the billionaire breakfast, and you will be feeling like you're ready to fire on every cylinder. I'll share more on that with you later on in the hour. But let's give you your headlines. Check out what's happening in your world today. 8 injured in Pigeon Point boating accident. Meanwhile, we're being caged. Port of Spain residents express concerns over restrictions in special operations bill. Lawyers state the SOB must balance security movement in communities. Also, a criminologist says social intervention provisions needed in SOB. Port of Spain dock workers are protesting over outstanding wages. And in St. Anne's, a man was killed by gunmen in police gear. Those are some of the stories that we're going to touch on this morning, and of course a few more to be added on to that. We've got your news feed at the bottom of this hour, and we still have some

0: convo to go. And Michelle, great to be with you here now, DeMarco.
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107.7 Music for Life, and you know, rethinking Caribbean disaster reporting in K-Street St. Lucia for Caribbean children. Climate change is no longer a distant threat. It is the sweltering classroom, the empty water tank, the school transformed into a hurricane shelter. And as you know, when disaster strikes, children in particular can face another challenge, being asked to recount their experiences to cameras and reporters searching for the human story. So as climate threats increase, this is across the Caribbean, journalists are being challenged to consider not only what happens to children during emergencies, but what can happen when their stories are told without sufficient care. So a UNICEF commission study would have found that 35% of children across six Eastern Caribbean countries are already exposed to at least three climate hazards, potentially rising to more than 9 in 10 by mid-century. Now, the risks extend beyond storms to disrupted schooling, health, livelihoods, and psychological well-being. These concerns are also relevant right here in Trinidad and Tobago. Amid flooding, you also have extreme heat, water pressures, various things, right? But as more children experience climate-related emergencies, another question that's confronting local newsrooms would be, how do journalists tell their stories without adding to their drama? That's a big question there. And for me, it's a question in general, because I always often think, not only in terms of my media colleagues, because now you have social media and everyone has a phone and they're ready to pull it out, they're ready to record, they're ready to upload something, but we always have to be our brother's keeper and think, wait, if that was me in this situation, how would I feel? You know, sometimes you just need to take a moment, step back, but I'm happy they're asking this question when it comes to our

nation's children. So the question was at the center of a two-day CDMA and UNICEF training in St. Lucia for media workers from 8 participating states on ethical child rights and disaster reporting. UNICEF's Lisa McLean Trotman said one of the most striking issues is what happens beyond the physical destruction. Those effects are harder to photograph and sometimes harder to quantify. She stated that stress itself can affect learning, meaning replacing textbooks, devices, or buildings does not necessarily restore what a child has lost. That makes the journalist's role particularly sensitive. And she said reporters should look for signs that a child is traumatized and consider whether continuing an interview could cause further harm, even where permission to conduct the interview has already been obtained. So in other words, remembering that we have to have that type of sensitivity and human quality to us, thinking of our young ones. Interesting discussion there. And your newsfeed is just around the bend. But here now, Bruno Mars, I Just Might. It's 107.7. Happy Monday to you.

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1: The Special Operations Bill 2026 was officially passed in the House of Representatives following a 13-hour debate shortly after midnight on Saturday. The legislation replaces the defeated Zones of Special Operations, ZOSO Bill. It establishes 7 national policing districts and grants authority to declare targeted closed areas subject to curfews and warrantless

0: searches. Defence Minister Wayne Sturge has said the measure will not create a police state, but help enforce targeted restrictions that are necessary to dismantle criminal networks. The bill now moves to the Senate for debate. 8 people have been injured following a boating accident at Pigeon Point Beach yesterday. According to reports, 2 pirogues with several passengers aboard collided around 6:20 in the evening. It was further stated that the impact resulted in one passenger going airborne after being flung from one boat to the next. Emergency services responded to the incident and took the injured people to the Scarborough General Hospital for treatment. Lady Lava was a big winner last night at the Caribbean Music Awards, CMA, after taking home 3 awards, or that would be Saturday night rather, including Zest Artist of the Year, Chutney Soca Song of the Year, and the 2026 Female Soca Artist of the Year. She was nominated in 9 categories. The 4th annual Caribbean Music Awards, usually held in New York, came to Trinidad and Tobago for the first time. Special awards were also given to cultural icon Calypso Rose, the Lisan rapper turned politician, Shine, and Haitian-American singer Alan Cave. Protesters have gathered in Austin, Texas, where local officials said a U.S. Immigration and Customs Enforcement ICE agent shot and wounded a man in the Texas Capitol. Wilbur Rafael Garces Perez, a 28-year-old Venezuelan national, was shot in the torso and taken to hospital, his lawyer has told U.S. media. Local officials are seeking answers from federal authorities, and the mayor and police have demanded an independent probe. And Antigua and Barbuda Falcons won their maiden CPL title in just their 3rd season, beating tournament debutants Jamaica Kingsmen by 8 wickets in Sunday's final in Bridgetown. Sufyan Mokim's 4 for 14 helped restrict the Kingsmen to 170 for 9, despite Maz Sadakat's 58 ball, 114. Amri Django and Hassan Nawaz put on an unbroken 89-run stand to complete a comfortable chase with 20 balls to spare. Well, there you have it. That's a look at what's happening now. Do stay with us for more.
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0: the Adult Choice 107.7. Today is the day in which hunters can start purchasing state game licenses. So that's from today, ahead of the 2026-2027 hunting season, which opens on the 1st of October. So the Ministry of Agriculture, Land and Fisheries said the season is going to be running until February 28th, 2027, after which hunting of the listed game species will be prohibited during March. Each state game license, it costs $100 per game species with a maximum of 3 licenses allowed per hunter. The ministry is reminding hunters to familiarize themselves with the conversation or with the conservation rather of Wildlife Act and what's going on?
1: Monday.
0: Conservation of Wildlife Act and ensure all hunting activities comply with the law. So licenses will allow holders to hunt the species specified on their licenses on state lands and forest reserves. Hunters are also being reminded that the hunting and possession of iguana will be prohibited during the months of January, February, and March. Iguana hunting ends on the 31st of December this year, and anyone caught hunting or possessing iguana during the prohibited period faces a $10,000 fine. Hunting lizards is also prohibited within the municipal boundaries of Port of Spain. Hunters have until the 31st of March 2027 to dispose of game, animal carcasses, or parts thereof. Iguana carcasses must be disposed of by midnight on the 31st of December. Licenses are available at designated forestry division and district revenue offices in Trinidad and Tobago. So there you go. It is open from the day the obtaining of the licenses, and remember the hunting season is going to start on the 1st of October. Hope you had a great weekend. So great that it's able to send you into the week with this glow that is so needed to carry you along until it's back to the weekend again. Mooney Long's Hours and Hours takes the lead now on 107.7 Music for Life.

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4: 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Roast fish, shrimp, lobster. The roast fish box with the okra, breadfruit, cassava, and purple sweet potato. It's not just a specialty. 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We feel like we want to crown him the roast fish champion, but that is for you to decide. We are celebrating roast fish and the fish fry from G King at 139 Woodbrook Yard. 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
2: You know, we're all human, and you know, we're all sexual beings too, so it's lovemaking is just a part of it, and

know, this song wasn't really made, you know, to be a song, you know, it's more of a vibe, it's the light flow, it's the sexual infrastructure of lovemaking.

Of course, the words on everyone's lips would be Special Operations Bill. Now, a win, they're saying, would be the body cameras, and they're saying it's a win for the TTPS and also citizens. So High Court Judge Justice Frank C. Passad is weighing in, and he says the use of body-worn cameras during police operations represents a win-win for both law enforcement officers and citizens, as the technology can provide an accurate, real-time account of encounters, which later come before the courts. Now, he was speaking against the backdrop of debate over the Special Operations Bill and questions surrounding the use of body cameras. And Judge C. Passad said video footage could protect both police officers and members of the public. So he was sharing with media the launch of the Youth Training Center, YTC, peace program held at Hugh Wooding Law School, St. Augustine. And he did acknowledge that equipping officers with body cameras could also be a question of resources. Alternatively, he noted that citizens also have access to their mobile phones. Now, he reiterated that people were free to record police activity once they did not interfere with officers carrying out their duties to obstruct the course of justice. Listen to that again. People are free to record police activity once it does not interfere with officers carrying out their duties or obstructing the course of justice. Now, he was also responding to questions surrounding the Special Operations Bill and concerns about how the proposed powers could affect citizens in cordoned off areas, in closed areas that is. And Judge C. Passad said the courts remained an important safeguard for citizens' constitutional rights. However, he cautioned those who believed constitutional rights can never be restricted. And he said whenever legislation is tested, particularly legislation which may affect fundamental rights, the courts continue to have an important role in determining whether the measures are proportionate and reasonable. So he said that judicial oversight remains even when legislation is passed with a constitutional required majority in parliament. So meanwhile, you also have President of the Police Social Welfare Association, TTPSSWA, Acting Superintendent Ishmael Pitt, who said that while he was supportive of any strategy that would seek to secure community

Authorities had a responsibility to ensure the well-being of police officers weren't being compromised. And he was also responding to Section 21(1) of the bill, which introduces a mandatory policy for police and soldiers to wear body-worn cameras while on duty. And Pitt said such a provision would ensure that standards of transparency and professionalism were upheld. However, he said additional cameras were needed as he urged the authorities to provide officers in the field with the necessary tools for their protection. So let's take note of that and let's hope that they're able to get the necessary resources. That's important, especially with the implementation of this. But here now, Olatunji's Inventor takes the lead on 107.7 Music for Life.

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1: Are you heading to Barbados for vacation or work?

0: prayers up for the victims of the boating accident that took place in Tobago. 8 people were injured just yesterday following a boating accident at Pigeon Point Beach. Now, according to reports, 2 pirogues with several passengers aboard would have collided at about 6:20 in the evening at the popular location. I know for some of the videos surfacing, you just saw persons being carried on stretchers and being taken into the ambulance. And, you know, it's just, it was heart-wrenching to see. You know, anytime you see somebody in pain, right? And according to reports, the 2 pirogues, right, were carrying several passengers aboard and collided 6:20 at the popular location. Sources would have confirmed Water Junkie, which is owned by Waterholics, was being taken for a test run with just 2 people aboard. And that's when it crashed into another vessel. Now, the impact resulted in one passenger going airborne, being flung from one boat to the next, and several passengers received injuries to their heads as well as their bodies. One affected passenger complained about fiberglass being on her skin. Emergency services responded to the incident and took the injured to the Scarborough General Hospital for treatment. A water sports stakeholder whose girlfriend was a passenger on one of the boats said she escaped serious injury and did not leave with paramedics. However, eventually he did take her to the hospital as she began experiencing pain. Now, the incident comes 5 months after the fatal jet ski accident at the same location, which claimed the life of 7-year-old Angelica Jogi. The former San Fernando TML student's death has raised national concerns over marine laws and safety. Now, Angelica's family is suing the Tobago House of Assembly, THA, over her death, arguing the THA breached its duty of care. Efforts to contact Chief Secretary Fali Augustine for a comment on the latest marine accident were unsuccessful. This was at least up until press time, and police are investigating the incident. So it's certainly sending prayers up for the passengers who were injured and even those who witnessed it. I know they would have been traumatized, and I hope that they're able to get, you know, that comfort at this time that would be needed. So, really unfortunate incident yet again at the same location, Pigeon Point. Let's hope they get a handle on things there. 107.7, just around the bend, we've got your news feed, but here now, Aloe Black's The Man.
1: Well, you can tell everybody. Yeah, you can tell
0: and yeah, let me take some time to shout out a man like you who's getting ready for his 8 to 4, 9 to 5, doing the do to take care of you and yours. Much love to you. Yeah, gotta recognize you. What a man.

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1: This is coming to you courtesy Quartz, bringing value home. Prime Minister Kamla Prasad Bisesa left the country last night to attend the 81st session of the United Nations General Assembly in New York. She is expected to return on Thursday morning. The Prime Minister is expected to meet with Venezuela's acting president, Delcy Rodriguez, to discuss diplomatic relations between the two nations. Previously, the Prime Minister revealed that the bilateral talks will focus on strengthening regional ties, trade, and advancing cross-border natural gas initiatives following recent discussions held in Caracas by Foreign Affairs Minister Sean Sobers. Police have arrested two men, seized ammunition and several items of interest, and recovered a quantity of narcotics during operations conducted over the weekend. In one of the exercises, officers acting on information received proceeded to Suknanan Street, Marabella, where they searched a bushy area. During the search, they found one black bag containing two magazines, 28 rounds of 9mm ammunition, a black police issued hat, a blue tactical jacket bearing a police badge, and a black ski mask. The items were seized pending further investigations. The sale of state game licenses for the 2026-2027 hunting season will commence today, as the hunting season in Trinidad and Tobago will officially run from October 1st, 2026 to February 28th, 2027. During the month of March 2027, the listed game species will be removed from the schedule and hunting will be prohibited. Each state game license costs $100 per game species, with a maximum of 3 state game licenses per hunter. The Trump White House has removed CNN from its Monday assignment as the television pool representative for the entire White House press corps. The change breaks with decades of precedent and deepens the dispute that began Friday when President Donald Trump said he was banning CNN, MSN Now, and Politico from the White House. Reporters for all three publications were turned away from the White House complex on Saturday morning. The publications are now preparing a First Amendment lawsuit to challenge the restriction. And Jose Mourinho held up pictures of two tackles to the media in his post-match news conference after Real Madrid's 2-1 La Liga defeat to Atletico Madrid. Mourinho strongly criticized the officials and was angry that Atletico defender Cristian Romero was not sent off for a stamp on Jude Bellingham. He also complained about a challenge by Lee Kang-in on Federico Valverde before the visitors were reduced to 10 men. 5 minutes after halftime, Madrid are now 6 points behind Barcelona. Well, there you have it. That's a look at what's happening now. It came to you courtesy Quartz, bringing value home. 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

I didn't forget. I know I did promise to tell you about the billionaire breakfast, which I usually share with my mentees. And I'll tell you about it in just a bit, a little later on. So, yeah, we have that going. It's 107.7 Music for Life, just about 13 minutes away now from the hour of 8 o'clock. And you have Port of Spain dock workers. They started independent protests outside the port, and they plan to keep demonstrating while ruling out strike action. They're frustrated over stalled wage negotiations. Now, workers spokesperson Stephen Joseph said employees organized the protest themselves, separate from the Seamen and Waterfront Workers Trade Union, SWWTU. And Joseph shared with the media just yesterday, quote, "No, we're not here on the union's part. We are here as employees, disgruntled employees," end quote. He said their decision to protest independently was intended to highlight workers' frustration and was not a protest against the union. He said workers wanted management to meet with the SWWTU to settle the outstanding negotiations. Joseph ruled out strike action, citing an existing court injunction. And he said, quote, "We have an injunction at the court, so we can't and we won't be taking any industrial action. We won't," end quote. Now, SWWTU President General Michael Anna said, commend

Commenting separately on the workers' concerns, said employees were still earning 2014 salaries. In 2026, he said the union had written to management twice without receiving an acknowledgement. Efforts to contact Line Minister Gerlene John for comment were unsuccessful. This was at least up until press time. And Joseph said workers had grown tired of exchanges between management and the union, that they had failed to deliver a settlement. So although port workers had taken the initiative to demonstrate, he stressed that negotiations remain the union's responsibility. And also, Anna said workers' frustration was understandable given the length of time their wage concerns had remained unresolved. He said workers performing comparable duties at Point Lisas, including operating gantry canes, tractors, forklifts, earn approximately 34% more than their counterparts at Port of Spain. The union said they had proposed using Point Lisa's wages as a benchmark to settle all outstanding collective agreements. He said that proposal had been communicated to the government, the port's chairman and board, and management. Now, Anicet accused the former People's National Movement administration, which took office in 2015, of having kicked the can down the road on the dispute. He said he had continued seeking a resolution through verbal representation. So let's see what takes place there, but certainly hope that their voices are heard with regards to this. 2014, it's now 2026. Here now, David Rudder, High Mass. No matter what, in all things, we give praise. 107.7.

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can't help but feel good when you're listening to 107.7 Music for Life. 8 minutes now inside the hour of 8 o'clock. At work yet? Just happy that you still have us with you. After you were in that traffic and now you're just settling in. Remember, I always talk about that to-do list. I love to just write everything I need to do down. And it's like I score myself at the end of the day too. I say, you know, like, all right, out of 10, how did I do? If I have 10 ticks I have to get done for the day, how did I do? You know, and I always like to see

It as best you today, even better you tomorrow. So I did promise to share the billionaire breakfast at some time in this morning with my mentees. I always share a study that was done in which researchers wanted to know what made a billionaire different in terms of, let's say, an average person. And they realized there were certain habits that they would have done in the morning that would have been different from an average person who is not in that billionaire category. And I feel like when we say billionaire, it's not just about how much money in the bank or what assets you have to your name. I think it's the energy to go with it. And if you get there in terms of the dinero part of it, then well done. But in the meantime, it's that high vibrational energy that I believe is joy, and I think gratitude is the bridge to get you there. But here are the habits, right? They all meditate and or pray, but all meditate, right? And based on their spiritual beliefs, they would pray as well. They all would read for about 30 minutes a day. They would journal. They would exercise for about 30 minutes. They would ensure they have a light breakfast. They spend time, about 15 minutes, with a special someone each morning, but not just any special someone, a special someone that would be part of their high five. You know, we're a culmination of the five people we spend the most time with, and they would spend just about 15 minutes with that special someone who gives them that positive energy to remind them that they are a winner. They would also do something creative, and together with that, they would listen to positive audio, and quite a number of them would have a power song, you know, just some song that gets them flowing and into that positive energy. Now, I always said to my mentees, I said, everything else on that list I'm doing, but the exercise I need to tackle. And within the last few months, for the majority of the year, I started to tackle the exercise part of it. And when I tell you, when I start my morning off like that, hello, no stopping me. Those happy endorphins are just like, yeah, let's go, it's the morning. Let me go. Good morning to you. California, that's that. Caribbean Music Awards, we're going to talk about that in just a bit.

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1: 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Hola.

was great to know that the Caribbean Music Awards was able to be staged right here in Trinidad and Tobago. It's in its fourth year. The other 3 years, it would have been in the U.S., and now it was here in TNT. We took center stage at this year's Caribbean Music Awards on Saturday night, with local artists winning across multiple categories as the regional music industry would have gathered at the National Academy for the Performing Arts, NAPA, in Port of Spain. We had several stars from across the region making their way across the red carpet, with some later performing on stage for the ceremony co-hosted by Nyla Blackmon and Major Hype. So leading the charge was the Queen of Steam, Lady Lava. Yeah, this is your moment, girl, and you looked awesome on the red carpet too. Love me some Lady Lava. And she was able to retain her title as Zest Artist of the Year and added Female Soca Artist of the Year and Chutney Soca Song of the Year, Kia Pick with Ravi B, to the mix. I think that's one of my faves.

you know, I could pick mango, I could pick... That is definitely a big one for me. Now, she was nominated in a total of 9 categories and was the most nominated act. So take that as well, Ted. Just before her wins, she said she felt great to be there, adding that being recognized in this way was amazing. Now, the event, she said, is very impactful to the Caribbean and it gives hope to the other artists coming up, end quote. Trinidad Tobago scored again when Freetown Collective claimed the Caribbean Fusion Artiste Award. And then you have lead singer Mohamed Mawakil, who stated that this region survived enslavement, colonialism, and many other forms of turmoil, but remained resilient. And that resilience was on display. He said, look at us tonight. Well done there. Full Blown Brothers, Kevon and Corey Hart, took home the Soca Impact Award, which they dedicated to their late grandparents. And Male Soca Artiste of the Year went to Kes, who seemed to be pleasantly surprised when called on stage. And he said, hey, what? While he had his award in hand. And he also shared that he wanted to say it's an honor to be recognized, but it's an honor to have been there and celebrate each other. And he said, let's make the world a better place with our vibrations. That's what it's about, you know, vibrations, positive vibration. What frequency on this morning? Young Brother won Soca Song of the Year with his hit, The Greatest Ben Over. And he gave a shout out to his team, as well as Full Blown, who wrote and produced the track. And legendary Calypsonian Calypso Rose was also one of 4 honorees alongside Shine, Patra, and Alan Cave. So she received a standing ovation as she was brought on stage smiling and waving. So yeah, we did good. We did good. Caribbean Music Awards. So happy that it was here in Sweet TNT. Greenlight, here's John Legend. 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
1: For Spain's South MP, Keith Scotland has issued a grim warning to journalists about the proposed Special Operations Bill, as he explained that the new legislation could mean that their equipment could be searched and seized while covering operations in closed areas. Scotland made the comments at a People's National Movement PNM news conference at Ballyzay House. Scotland also warned that Clause 15 would allow authorities to search, inspect, and seize items, and argued that journalists could find themselves having their laptops and mobile phones taken while performing their duties. Meanwhile, Prime Minister Kamala Pasad-Bisesa has said that Port of Spain's South MP Keith Scotland and his constituents are free to protest against the government's proposed special operations legislation, following news that Scotland intended to mobilize constituents against the designation of closed areas under the Special Operations Bill. The Prime Minister said, quote, MP Scotland and his constituents are free to do as they please within the law. I'm not begging to help anyone who doesn't want to be helped, end quote. 18 suspects in the 2021 assassination of Haitian President Jovenel Moïse have been transported to Florida to stand trial. U.S. officials have confirmed Moïse, 53, was gunned down on July 7, 2021, at his private residence by a hired group of about 20 military-trained Colombian mercenaries. His security detail did not intervene to protect him. Three suspects have been detained in South Africa in connection with the murder of a woman in an area east of Johannesburg, the last of nine recent cases in that region that have shone a spotlight on the level of violence against women in the country. Under pressure to solve the spate of murders, which has involved victims' bodies being dumped on a roadside, police have described the arrest of the three, a man and two women, as a breakthrough. The three suspects are due in court this morning. The sneaker company Converse has removed a social media ad that sparked outrage among critics who viewed it as evoking the Ku Klux Klan and lynching. The Instagram ad photo showed K-pop singer Karina wearing a skirt and holding a pair of Chuck 70X sneakers. Critics lashed out online, saying that a white triangular image created by lighting on the skirt resembled a KKK hood, and that the way she held the sneakers made them look like the dangling feet of a lynching victim. Converse, owned by Nike, issued a statement apologizing and saying it removed the ad. Well, there you have it. That's a look at what's happening now.
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remember 2012, I was pregnant, interviewed Fantasia, and she said, oh my gosh, I've got a gift for that baby. Fantasia, so it's in your number, I love you still. Just about 11 minutes away from 9 o'clock, it's now that time in which I've got a love and leave. I'm Michelle Borrell, saying farewell and wishing you well. Happy Monday. Have yourself a great one. Good vibes. From your

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0: music there from Patrice. 14 minutes after 9 o'clock. Good morning to you. Thank you so much to Michelle for holding it down this morning. It's your girl, Alicia. Now I'm going to take you until noon, keeping you company through your mid-morning set.
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6: The Special Operations Bill 2026 was officially passed in the House of Representatives following a 30-hour debate shortly after midnight on Saturday. The legislation replaces the defeated Zones of Special Operations Bill. It establishes 7 national policing districts and grants authority to declare targeted closed areas subject to curfew and warrantless search. Warrantless searches, that should be. Defence Minister Wayne Sturge has said the measure will not create a police state, but help enforce targeted restrictions that are necessary to dismantle criminal networks. The bill now moves to the Senate for debate. Port of Spain South MP Keith Scotland has issued a grim warning to journalists about proposed Special Operations Bill, as he explained that the new legislation could mean that their equipment could be searched and seized while covering operations in closed areas. Scotland made the comments at PNM's news conference at Ballysair House. Scotland also warned that Clause 15 would allow authorities to search, inspect and seize items, and argued that journalists could find themselves having their laptops and mobile phones taken while performing their duties. Meanwhile, Prime Minister Kamala Prasad Bisesra said the Port of Spain South MP Keith Scotland and his constituents are free to protest against the government's proposed special operations legislation. Following news that Scotland intended to mobilise constituents against the designation of closed areas under the special operations bill, the Prime Minister said Mr. Scotland and his constituents are free to do as they please within the law. I'm not begging to help anyone who doesn't want to be helped. The Trump White House has removed CNN from its Monday assignment as the television pool representatives for the entire White House.

0: Press Corp. The change breaks with decades of precedent and deepens the dispute that began Friday when President Donald Trump said he was banning CNN, MS Now, and Politico from the White House. Reporters for all three publications were turned away from the White House complex on Saturday morning. A First Amendment lawsuit to challenge the publications are now preparing a First Amendment lawsuit to change the restrictions. And finally, Antigua and Barbuda Falcons won their maiden CPL title in just their third season, beating tournament debutants Jamaica Kings by 8 wickets in last night's final in Bridgetown. Sofian Mokim's 4 for 14 helped restrict the Kingsmen to 170 for 9, despite Maz Sadakat's 58 ball 114. Amir Njangru and Hassan Nawaz put on an unbroken 89 run stand to complete a comfortable chase with 20 balls to spare. Yeah, good finals last night. That's what's trending in the hour. We'll have more for you inside the next.
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1: 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Yes.
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1077 Music for Life. Already gave you the time and the place. So don't be shy. Just come be the man I need. Loyal to the classics. I should have brought you home last night. 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

Bernard, Pharrell, and Daft Punk on this one. Get Lucky, Daniel Caesar, Have a Baby with Me. And of course, Michael Jackson kicking off the hour with Liberian Girl. For years, I thought it was Librarian Girl. Just as I thought, past the duchy was past the coochie on the left hand side. Goodness gracious me. That's all right, you can laugh at me because I know there are a couple of songs where you would have gotten it wrong too. Oh my goodness, good Monday morning to you. It is September 21st. As we go through the month of September, this week is going to take us into the end of September. Only 30 days in it. As we move ever so closer to the end of the year, and yeah, the Christmas people are excited because they're all bawling, it's Christmas already. They're starting to get ready for Christmas, yeah. The only thing I like about Christmas is school being closed again. Oh, how I look forward to that.

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0: Spin Bib. 139 Woodbrook Yard has found another star. G King's is the fish master taking street level vending into an art that is amazing to taste and beautiful to experience. 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The fish and chips that you are having today was probably swimming in Las Cuevas last night. 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Roast fish, shrimp, lobster. The roast fish box with the okra, breadfruit, cassava, and purple sweet potato. It's not just a specialty. It's the reason we invited them to Woodbrook Yard. We feel like we want to crown him the roast fish champion, but that is for you to decide. We are celebrating roast fish and the fish fry from G King at 139 Woodbrook Yard. Yes.
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4: Eight people have been injured following a boating accident at Pigeon Point Beach yesterday. According to reports, two pirogues with several passengers aboard collided around 6:20 p.m. It was further stated that the impact resulted in one passenger going airborne after being flung from one boat to the next. Emergency services responded to the incident and took the injured to the Scarborough General Hospital for treatment. Police have arrested two men, seized ammunition and several items of interest, and recovered a quantity of narcotics during operations conducted over the weekend. In one of the exercises, officers acting on information proceeded to Suknanan Street in Marabella, where they searched a bushy area. During the search, they found one black bag containing two magazines, 28 rounds of 9mm ammunition, a black police-issued hat, a blue tactical jacket bearing a police patch, and a black ski mask. The items were seized pending further investigations. 18 suspects of the 2021 assassination of the Haitian president have been transported to Florida to stand trial, U.S. officials have confirmed. Moise, 53, was gunned down on July 7th, in 2021 at his private residence by a hired group of about 20 military-trained Colombian mercenaries. A security detail did not intervene to protect him. Protesters have gathered in Austin, Texas, where local officials said a U.S. immigration

0: Immigration and Customs Enforcement Agent, ICE, shot and wounded a man in the Texas capital. Wilfred Rafael Perez, a 28-year-old Venezuelan national, was shot in the torso and taken to hospital. His lawyer has told U.S. media local officials are seeking answers from federal authorities, and the mayor and police have demanded an independent probe. And finally, Jose Mourinho held up pictures of two tackles to the media in his post-match news conference after Real Madrid's 2-1 La Liga defeat over Atletico Madrid. Mourinho strongly criticized the officials and was angry that Atletico defender Christian Romero was not sent off for a stamp on Jude Bellingham. He also complained about a challenge by Lee Kanging on Federico Valverde before the visitors were reduced to 10 men 5 minutes after halftime. Madrid are now 6 points behind Barcelona. That's what's trending in the hour. I'll have more for you inside the next.
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But I know if I can be with you for the night, alright? Is that alright?

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1: 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Garo seasoning all the seafood with love. The roast fish choices, kingfish and snapper. 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

Chantel Jordan. This is how we do it inside our final hour together for today, Monday, September 21. It's 8 minutes after 11 o'clock. So I finally got a list of the winners inside our Caribbean Music Awards that took place at Napa over the weekend. You know, I saw some horrible outfits. I mean, it's an award ceremony. I know there was a pre-show, but oh gosh, some of them outfit was horrible. But we're gonna leave that alone. I'm gonna leave it alone. And just to share with you, in case you're wondering who won what, well, I finally got a list. So, some of the winners of 2026 Caribbean Music Awards. So, I'm seeing here, for Soca Song of the Year, Young Brother won that. French Caribbean Song of the Year, Tioma and 1T1 won that one. Male Soca Artist of the Year went to Kes. Lifetime Achievement Award went to Patra, Queen of the Pack. The People's Choice Award went to Alkaline. Jab Soca of the Year went to Vaughn. Jab Artist of the Year went to Vaughn as well, out of Grenada. Lady Lava, who was nominated for 9 awards, she actually won 3. One being Zest Artist of the Year. She also won Female Soca of the Year, and she won Chutney Soca of the Year alongside Ravi B. So well done, Lady Lava. Impact Award went to Full Blown. Caribbean Fusion Artist Award went to Freetown Collective. And of course, Elite Calypso honoree was Calypso Rose. So yeah, congratulations again going out to all the artists, all those who were nominated, and all those who would have won awards. You know, congratulations to you guys. You know, keep up the good work and keep doing that thing that you love. Yeah, well, I've got your newsfeed coming up to the bottom as I take you on to 12 o'clock, and then I'll leave you in the very capable hands of none other than Ezel. He's going to take you until 3, but right now a little bit of Le Bianca, featuring Ira Stern O'Malley.

0: bit.
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Every night, someone you love struggles to breathe while they sleep. Your husband, your wife, your parent, your child, maybe you. Snoring isn't just noise. 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

0: Voice and a couple of the artists. They performed in Barbados for the finals of the CPL. Oh man, he sounds just like this in real too, eh? I've got your newsfeed now.
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0: Prime Minister Kamala Prasad Bisesa left the country last night to attend the 81st session of the United Nations General Assembly in New York. She is expected to return on Thursday morning. The Prime Minister is expected to meet with Venezuela's acting President Delcy Rodriguez to discuss diplomatic relations between the two nations. Previously, the Prime Minister revealed that the bilateral talks will focus on strengthening regional ties, trade, and advancing cross-border natural gas initiatives following recent discussions held in Caracas by Foreign Affairs Minister Sean Sobers. The sale of state game license for the 2026-2027 hunting season will commence today, as the hunting season in Trinidad and Tobago will officially run from October 1st, 2026 to February 28th, 2027. During the month of March 2027, the listed game species will be removed from the schedule and hunting will be prohibited. Each state game license costs $100 per game species, with a maximum of 3 state game license per hunter. Lady Lava was a big winner at the Caribbean Music Awards after taking home 3

0: including Zest Artist of the Year, Chutney Soca Song of the Year, and the 2026 Female Soca Artist of the Year. She was nominated in 9 categories. The 4th Annual Caribbean Music Awards, usually held in New York, came to Trinidad and Tobago for the first time. Special awards were also given to cultural icon Calypso Rose, Belizean rapper turned politician Shane, and Haitian American singer Alan Caffey. 3 suspects have been detained in South Africa in connection with the murder of a woman in an area east of Johannesburg, the last of 9 recent cases in that region that have shone a spotlight on the level of violence against women in the country. Under pressure to solve the spate of murders, which has involved victims' bodies being dumped on roadsides, police have described the arrest of the 3, a man and 2 women, as a breakthrough. The 3 suspects are due in court this morning. The sneaker company Converse has removed a social media ad that sparked outrage among critics who viewed it as invoking the Ku Klux Klan and lynching. The Instagram ad photo showed K-pop singer Karina wearing a skirt and holding a pair of Chuck's 7X sneakers. Critics lashed out online, saying that a white triangular image created by lighting on the skirt resembled a KKK hood, and that the way she held the sneakers made them look like the dangling feet of a lynching victim. Converse, owned by Nike, issued a statement apologizing and saying it removed the ad. That's what's trending in the hour. We'll have more for you inside the next.
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3: 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Lord.

that's it for me for today. Enjoy the rest of it. Ezel is up next. He's going to hold you down from 12 to 3. Of course, from 3 to 3 to 6, Nigel Nicholson, and 6 to 9, Des Inside the Oasis. So keep it locked for great music and company all day. 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

0: Excuse me, can I please talk to you for a minute?
1: Sure, you know, you look kind of familiar.
0: Yeah, you do too. But I just wanted to know, do you know somebody named? You know his name.
1: Oh yeah, definitely, I know his name.
0: But I just want to let you know that he's mine.

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Yours truly, Ezell, reporting for duty, taking over from Alicia. Hope you had a pleasant weekend, restful one. For those of you all at the job site, glad to have you on board. Maybe at home, relaxing on this Monday. We're good for you. In the meantime, no matter where you are, enjoy the music. I take you till 3.

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3: 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Roast fish, shrimp, lobster. The roast fish box with the okra, breadfruit, cassava, and purple sweet potato. It's not just a specialty. It's the reason we invited them to Woodbrook Yard. We feel like we want to crown him the roast fish champion, but that is for you to decide. We are celebrating roast fish and the fish fry from G King at 139 Woodbrook Yard. Yes.
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1: Prime Minister Kamala Prasad Bisesa is in New York to attend the 81st session of the United Nations General Assembly. She is accompanied by a delegation which includes Foreign Affairs Minister Sean Sobers and a minister in the office of the Prime Minister Nicolas Morris. A key sideline meeting between Prasad Bisesa and Venezuela's interim leader Delcy Rodriguez is on the agenda this week as Trinidad and Tobago

0: tries to further smooth over diplomatic tensions between the two countries. Mrs. Prasad Bisesa will return to TNT on Thursday and has appointed Minister Jolene John to act as PM in her absence. A United Nations report says recent U.S. strikes on alleged drug trafficking vessels may have breached international law and could constitute crimes against humanity. There has been 68 strikes in the Caribbean and Pacific since last September, with more than 220 people killed. The U.S. has insisted that the operation targets so-called narco-terrorists. Eight people have been injured following a boating accident at Pigeon Point Beach yesterday. According to reports, two pirogues with several passengers aboard collided around 6:20 p.m. It was further stated that the impact resulted in one passenger going airborne after being flung from one boat to the next. Emergency services responded to the incident and took the injured people to the Scarborough General Hospital for treatment. Opposition MP Keith Scotland has raised concerns about the proposed special operations legislation, warning that journalists could have their equipment searched or seized while covering operations in designated closed areas. Speaking at a PNM News conference at Balaise House, Scotland pointed to Clause 15, which he says gives authorities powers to search, inspect, and seize items, potentially including journalists' laptops and mobile phones while they are on duty. The bill was passed through a simple majority in the early hours of Saturday morning. Finally, Haiti has extradited 18 suspects to the United States over the 2021 assassination of President Jovenel Moïse. The group includes 17 Colombian former soldiers and a former Haitian government official who will face trial in Florida. U.S. prosecutors say 30 people have now been indicted in connection with the killing. And that's a look at what's trending here in TNT and across the Ojo world to this hour. Stay with us. More news coming your way at 1:30.
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1: 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That's it. It's time to crown the king of roast fish. G King, the fish master, serving proper, proper thing at 139 Woodbrook Yard.
0: Are you heading to Barbados for vacation or work? Well, re-energize, refuel at the Burger Bar. 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A

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1: Opposition leader Penelope Beckles is accusing the government of forcing the country to choose between extraordinary powers under the Special Operations Bill and another state of emergency. As the bill heads to the Senate for debate this week, Beckles questioned the Prime Minister's apparent confidence that the legislation will pass without amendments, saying it raises concerns about respect for Parliament and the independent bench. The opposition leader says Trinidad and Tobago needs security measures that protect liberty, accountability, and constitutional safeguards. A highly anticipated meeting between Prime Minister Kamala Passard-Bisesa and Venezuela's interim leader Delcy Rodriguez is on the agenda this week as both women are in New York to attend the 81st session of the United Nations General Assembly. Passard-Bisesa has said she looks forward to meeting with Rodriguez, even as there have been tensions between the pair over the last year, with Passard-Bisesa declared persona non grata by Venezuela last October. At the time, the PM dismissed the move as a useless bullying tactic, saying she had no desire to visit Venezuela in any case. In more recent times, Passard-Bisesa declared she has love for Rodriguez, vowing to meet with anyone in the interest of TNT. Protests erupted in Austin, Texas over the weekend after an ICE agent shot and wounded a 28-year-old Venezuelan DoorDash driver. Wilbur Rafael Garces Perez was shot in the torso and remains in ICE custody. The circumstances surrounding the shooting are unclear, with the city's mayor and local police calling for an independent investigation. Police have arrested two men and seized ammunition, police tactical gear, and a quantity of cannabis during anti-crime operations across Pinal, Marabella, and Pitti Valley over the weekend. One man was held with two rounds of 9mm ammunition, while another was arrested and charged for marijuana possession. Investigations are continuing. And the Ministry of the People has provided a $36,400 grant to the A Touch of Joy Foundation to support its Fight for Her Dignity initiative. The 12-month program will provide menstrual hygiene supplies, health education, and support services to about 500 vulnerable women and girls, with another 1,500 people expected to benefit indirectly. And that's a look at what's trending here in TNT and across the Ojo world at this hour. More news coming your way at 2:30.
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0: is G-Kings, the fish master, transforming your roast fish box into happiness at the yard. 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
1: As the Special Operations Bill heads to the Senate after passing in the lower house, opposition leader Penelope Beckles is questioning the Prime Minister's confidence that the legislation will pass without amendments, saying it raises concerns about respect for

0: parliament and the independent bench. Beckel says the country needs security measures that protect liberty, accountability, and constitutional safeguards. Once passed, the Special Operations Bill allows for curfews and permits for entry and exit in areas affected by violent crime, gang activity, and illegal weapons. Meanwhile, Prime Minister Kamla Prasad Bisesa says she will not hesitate to declare another state of emergency if serious threats to national security reemerge, despite the passage of the Special Operations Bill in the lower house. In a statement over the weekend, Prasad Bisesa also warned gangs that further action could be taken if so-called law-abiding citizens are unable to live in peace. A drone has been confiscated at the Port of Spain prison. Acting on intelligence, officers intercepted a gray DJI drone with a length of string attached early Sunday morning. The prison service says the device is believed to be linked to attempts to smuggle prohibited items into the facility, with investigations continuing. Greater regional cooperation is needed as Caribbean states navigate the rapid growth of artificial intelligence and emerging technologies. That's according to Public Administration and AI Minister Dominic Smith, who is calling for collaboration on AI, data governance, cybersecurity, and skills development. Minister Smith underscores the importance of the technology being adopted responsibly and with safeguards for citizens. Finally, almost 2 million people have been ordered to evacuate as powerful Typhoon Dejun hits Japan. The storm, packing winds of up to 194 kilometers per hour, has caused power outages, flight cancellations, and rail disruptions, while reports of landslides and people trapped or missing have emerged. Authorities continue to warn residents of dangerous conditions as the typhoon moves north along the Pacific coast. And that's a look at what's trending here in TNT and across the Ojo world to this hour. More news coming your way at 3:30. Keep it locked.
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0: for 3 minutes. 3 minutes to go till 3 o'clock. 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

Don't forget your news feed. That's coming up in a few minutes' time. Let you know what's going on in and around town on a very hot, blazing hot Monday. 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
1: We're ready. 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
1: Yes, so trending now. Good afternoon. 8 people, including 4 tourists, were taken to the Scarborough General Hospital last evening after they were involved in a boating accident at Pigeon Point Beach. The accident occurred as 2 pirogues with several passengers aboard collided around 6:20 p.m. The impact reportedly resulted in one passenger being flung from one boat to the next. Emergency services responded and transported the injured people to receive medical care. And Prime Minister Kamala Pasabisa says in New York to attend the 81st session of the United Nations General Assembly. She's accompanied by a delegation which includes Foreign Affairs Minister Sean Sobers and Minister in the Office of the Prime Minister Nicholas Morris. A key sideline meeting between Pasabisa and Venezuela's interim leader Delcy Rodriguez is on the agenda this week as Trinidad and Tobago tries to further smooth over diplomatic tensions between the two countries. Mrs. Pasabisa will return to TNT on Thursday and has appointed Minister Jolene John to act as Prime Minister in her absence. And opposition leader Penelope Beckles is accusing the government of forcing the country to choose between extraordinary powers under the Special Operations Bill and another state of emergency as the bill heads to the Senate for debate this week. Beckles questioned the Prime Minister's apparent confidence that the legislation will pass without amendments, saying it raises concerns about respect for Parliament and the independent bench. The opposition leader says Trinidad and Tobago needs security measures that protect liberty, accountability, and constitutional safeguards. And police have arrested 2 men and seized ammunition, police tactical gear, and a quantity of cannabis during anti-crime operations across Pinal, Marabella, and Pitti Valley over the weekend. One man was held with 2 rounds of 9mm ammunition, while another was arrested and charged for marijuana possession. Investigations are continuing. And the United Nations report says recent U.S. strikes on alleged drug trafficking vessels may have breached international law and could constitute crimes against humanity. There has been 68 strikes in the Caribbean and the Pacific since last September, with more than 220 people killed. The U.S. has insisted the operations target so-called narco-terrorists. And there you go. Those are the stories trending now on Ocho 107.7 Music for Life. Keep it locked up. 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

0: It's moving up to the hour, 107.7 Music for Life. Keep it locked on. So much more of what you want to hear. Hi to those of you who might be heading home right now, especially if you're making your way up the east-west corridor. Might be sitting in some traffic congestion. We've got your jam for you. Welcome to the drive.
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1: Here's what's trending now. Good afternoon. As the special operations bill heads to the Senate, after passing in the lower house, opposition leader Penelope Beckles is questioning the prime minister's confidence that the legislation will pass without amendments, seeing it raises concerns about respect for parliament and the independent bench. Beckles says the country needs security measures that protect liberty, accountability, and constitutional safeguards. Once passed, the special operations bill allows for curfews and permits for entry and exit in areas affected by violent crime, gang activity, and illegal weapons. Meanwhile, Prime Minister Kama Pasabisesa says she will not hesitate to declare another state of emergency if serious threats to national security re-emerge despite the passage of the special operations bill in the lower house. In a statement over the weekend, Pasabisesa also warned gangs that future or further action could be taken if so-called law-abiding citizens are unable to live in peace. And a drone has been confiscated at the Port of Spain prison. Acting on intelligence, officers intercepted a gray DJI drone with a length of string attached early Sunday morning. The prison service says the device is believed to be linked to attempts to smuggle prohibited items into the facility, with investigations continuing. And the Trinidad and Tobago water polo community is welcoming the Ministry of Sports Discover H2O Polo Program, while distancing itself from concerns raised by the Aquatic Sport Association of Trinidad and Tobago. In a statement, the water polo community says ASATT's position does not represent its views, and it supports the initiative to introduce the sport to communities, promote water safety, and encourage healthy lifestyles. ASATT had raised concerns that the program was rolled out without proper protocols and without the association's endorsement. The water polo community says the ministry has a right to promote sport, while also pointing to the absence of a functioning water polo commission with ASATT. And finally, almost 2 million people have been ordered to evacuate as powerful Typhoon Dujon hits Japan. The storm, packing winds up to 194 kilometers per hour, has caused power outages, flight cancellations, and rail disruptions, while reports of landslides

0: remains and people trapped or missing have emerged. And there you go. 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
5: Yeah.

bit. 139 Woodbrook Yard has found another star. 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It's not just a special.

0: It's the reason we invited them to Woodbrook Yard. We feel like we want to crown him the roast fish champion, but that is for you to decide. We are celebrating roast fish and the fish fry from G King at 139 Woodbrook Yard. Yes.
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Nothing I won't do, I'd risk it all for you. Soca Music Grooves on 107.7. I'm looking on to the party. I hope I find you there. The soul of R&B. For tonight, I'm yours. 107.7, music for life.

0: Another street vendor is on the rise at Woodbrook Yard. 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Seeing is believing. 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

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Yes.

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